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She's totally broke, man.

logistics, haulage, golf, bungalows, spires, canals, cows, hay bales, telegraph, wires, pylon power, farmhouse oak, chimneys, still used, domes, satellites, football pitches, faded flags and lots of dogs, neon cross on top of a block of flats and a church, not as usual.

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0: 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You're over it.

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1: 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You know it's movie star Johnny, UK dancer general. And right now, we are going to introduce a song. We are going to take over the world. Please, we are going to run the dance floor. FKA Twigs, Shy Girl, play the song. See the song, yeah.
0: Let me tell you something. See the song, yeah. Yeah, that can wine. Oh, yeah, that can dance. And I'm just meaning like, she just lets herself be free and is so expressive and just don't give a fuck. Oh, there's nothing more sexier than that.

Logistics, haulage, golf, bungalows, spires, canals, cows, hay bales, telegraph, wires, pylon power, farmhouse oak, chimneys, still used, domes, satellites, football pitches, faded flags and lots of dogs, neon cross on top of a block of flats and a church, not as usual.

six, haulage, golf, bungalows, spires, canals, cows, hay bales, telegraph, wires, pylon power, farmhouse oak, chimneys, still used, domes, satellites, football pitches, faded flags and lots of dogs, neon cross,

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You like, bum me like a buck or two, dude? I'm totally broke right now. She's totally broke, man.

I guess that's just me, honey. I guess that's how I'm built. I try to tell you I love you, and it comes out all sick. I guess that's just me, honey. I guess that's how I'm built. I try to write you a love song, but it comes out a lament. And I guess that's just me, honey. I guess that's how I'm built. I try to tell you I love you, but it comes out all sick. And I guess that's just me, honey. I guess that's how I'm built. I try to write you a love song, but it comes out.